Take two steps back and just relax. And by now you gotta be wet, like the ocean after the sun sets. It's over, climb up on my chest. I wore that ass out, girl, just relax.

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1: 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There's no love for you, bloody business. I'm just minding my business, handling business. There's no love for you, bloody business.

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1: That was so fun.
0: That was so much fun. I could that one I could just sing over and over and
1: Me
0: over.
1: Me too.
0: And over.
2: Anmic 24. Ascoltala anche da Facebook. Cerca Anmic Presidenza Nazionale. Anmic 24.

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1: Amici 24, sempre con te.
2: Where's my coffee?
3: Good morning, Dr. Carter.
2: Hey, sweetie.
3: Looks like it's gonna be a long day.
2: Another one, huh? What we got?
3: Your first patient,
2: yeah,
3: suffering from a lack of concepts.
2: Uh-huh.
3: Originality. His flow is weak.
2: Another one.
3: And he has no style.

0: gotta wait, wait. I think I lost some.
1: Dial 118, please.
2: Good afternoon, Dr. Carter.
0: First.
2: I don't know about this one. His confidence is down. Vocab and metaphors needs work. And he lacks respect for the game.

0: 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God done it, I've lost another one.
1: Good evening, Dr. Carter. It's been a long day, but this one looks much better than the others. His respect is back up, concepts sound good, his style is showing strong signs of improvement. All he needs now is his swagger.
0: Okay, let me take it.

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1: Life is too close to see. 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